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1: Copy, Chief 91. It's responding to Hainerville Road. Same as called in as a two-vehicle MVA. This is going to be a black Nissan and a black Dodge Durango. So we have one caller advising a lot of dust from the airbag. Unknown if they're injured or not.

It's en route to Hanterville Road. Information only. I don't know if you saw, there was an address update. The closer address is going to be 777 Hanterville Road. Copy. Or repeating, 777 Hanterville Road.

0: City Fleet Holly, once again.
1: Go ahead.
0: Click on the NBA we're going to be out with. The caller's advising his car was stolen from Food Line. Injuries at this NBA. You got any further? It's going to be a single vehicle.
1: Copy, it's going to be a single vehicle. Did you say the car was stolen from Food Line?
0: That's what the owner of the vehicle is advising. It was stole from Food Line.
1: 10-4 and confirming you do still need Randolph 18.
0: You can just notify Randolph 18. It's going to be their district where it can handle things. Legal's on the roadway.
1: 10-4.
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0: 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Abdominal pain, Charlie response. 107, East 1st Avenue, cross of South Pew Street and South Salisbury Street. 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
0: 10-4, did anyone actually see the suspect, see the thing we've got SD and RAL?
1: Negative. The car was empty when they got here.
0: 10-4.

0: 91 Command, stay calm.
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0: We've located the suspect. He's with at this time. He's a male, gray shirt.
1: 10-4.
0: Confirming you've got him coming 10-18.
1: No, but we'll advise him.
0: Well, thank you. C-Column 233.
1: Semi, just one place.

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1: Have all 33 units respond to Station 33 for standby. Engine 133 is already en route to Clemens. That's all they're going to need.
2: Medic 3, pick up.
0: Medic 3.
2: Yes, ma'am. We're going to be a split crew en route to Base 1.
0: Yeah,

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3: 291, take on all 91 unit, clear traffic accident, route food line.
1: 91 responding to the food line. Units responding to the food line, they're advising smoke is coming from the motor room out back, they are evacuating the business.
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0: I got 291 is going to be on the scene. Got a large commercial strip mall type facility, nothing showing from South Alpha. Be out in investigation mode. Chief 91, I have.
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3: I got a smoke showing and start rescue 39 if they're not around.
1: Copy to start rescue 39.
3: I think I need to throw the ladder on the thing.
1: Copy, ladder's on the scene. You want us to go ahead and start EMS?
3: Careful.
1: Copy, start EMS.
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3: 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Ladder's going to be sitting on 5 Charlie.
4: 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EMS fire standby. 8275 South NC Highway 109. Cross Street Ramp. Timeout 20:34.

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1: Stanford, just go ahead and pull up behind Ladder 91 when you get here. We utilize your personnel. We're still investigating.
2: 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You're going to use our personnel.
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4: 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We're going to get law enforcement around shortly.
5: Medic 4, CCOM.
4: Medic 4.
5: Has fire been able to locate this accident?
4: Not able to advise. Fire department had to clear to go to the structure fire. Cubby, turn around. Sure, fire standby. Why do they have smoke showing on the Charlie side?
6: Tiger 54 is about 6 minutes out.
1: Stanford.
3: Tiger 43, come in.
1: That's Tiger 43.
3: Problem with 64, 1 and 9, we need front.
1: Stanford, go ahead and stage your truck and the hydrant out front.
4: I'm able to advise at this time. Stand by.
3: What's the line of
4: field? One, they should be just outside of the county line in Randolph County.
2: This is on St. Fort, the rear engine, or ladder 91.
7: Therefore, you know if Randolph has a unit there.
8: 376, copy. No.
1: What was that unit number?
7: 184.
1: 10-4.

0: several, if Medic 4 has been unable to locate, just have them divert to the overdose.
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1: Medic 7 direct.
3: Correct.
1: 10-4.

0: 991. I know you're busy, but were there any injuries on that wreck on Hannah Reel?
1: I'm unable to advise on the subject of that wreck. He took off through the woods and wouldn't talk to no fire personnel.
0: 10-4.
2: Yes,
1: sir.
2: I'm level one at the hydrant. I got two personnel coming up to you now.
1: 10-4, thank you.
3: Medic 1, 73, Drexel Circle, Cross Street, Jamaica, Drive. 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
1: 10-4, thank you, sir.
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1: 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You can only go through the front of the store.
2: Can you repeat that?
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2: Go ahead, DC.
1: Okay. Send me a crew with air packs in the door I come in. Made it to the refrigeration system that appears to be it's coming from. I've opened the door, and I see there's smoke or sitting inside this room right here. I've shut the door back. I just need a crew with a pack.
2: 10-4, I've got two personnel fixing to come your way. They're masking up now.
4: Sector 184 is on scene, waiting assignment.
2: You see, I've got a crew of three. I've got Brandon Hedrick and Jacob and Caleb Bremer coming in.
1: Simple. I've got Braxton Green with me back here with a pack. Still investigation mode. I'm not sure what it is. But it is a heavy haze inside this room.
2: Ten for them coming in at this time. Just advise what you need.
0: 443 command. I've got five personnel with air packs here at the ladder. Do you want any to the roof or back there with you?
2: You advise you got five.
4: Yeah, I've got 243 and 376.
2: 10-4, if you want to send two to the roof to go ahead and check and clear that up for me, that'd be fine. And you can send the other three back here to where this lull is for staging.
0: Grant 239 to command 91.
2: Good.
0: We're about 30 seconds out. Where do you need it?
2: 10-4, just, stage at the front of the building, come around to the 64 side, and stage right there at the front corner.
0: Stage in front of the building on 64 side. Copy that.
2: The 10-4 would be on your Alpha Bravo side.
5: Right, so you're responding to an unknown H-male, constant breathing. Otherwise, he's going to be located in room 120, repeating 120. Advise he can't walk.
1: Go ahead.
2: I've got two personnel going to the roof to go ahead and clear it, and I've got three extra personnel coming back here for staging with me.
1: I'm trying to make contact with DC-92. If you can see having to come into the building with Jacob and Woodsmouth.
0: 10-4, I'll call.

0: 184 to command.
1: Yes.
0: All right, 184. I got one personnel out front of the building, wait for Robin.
1: Same one, I'm taking all personnel back in the building. That's a yellow, you know, as well.
0: Need me to have a sec?
1: 10-4. I'm down on the Bravo Charlie side.

0: Call 43 command. I've got 243 personnel that just entered.
1: You said 243 personnel, that's what you cut out.
0: I've got 2 personnel, 43 personnel on the roof now.
1: Four, thank you, sir.
2: DC 911 command. I've got 4.

0: 3 to CCOM, we're a complete crew again. We'll be en route to that call from base 1.
1: 10. It's going to be a 56-year-old male, conscious, and effective breathing. Caller advised her husband is having difficulty breathing. He is responding normally, not changing color, not clammy, but he does have COPD.
2: Male, ineffective breathing, conscious.
3: On the road to command. We're back there at the air units on the T side checking out.
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0: Go ahead.
2: Alright, DC-93 is advising the system's going to be completely froze up in here. If you can get one of the maintenance personnel or somebody else come in here and double.
3: Careful.
4: First 86, the EMS unit is coming for base one.
3: This looks fine. I don't see a fire problem up here. Tip 4, you go ahead and come down then. Thank you.
1: 10-4-1, over down.

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1: I just want to let you know we got a pretty good header for Lacey Apple Road.
2: I don't know if anybody
1: or if anything's been paid or not.
2: Negative, not to my knowledge. I've seen it. If we get dispatched that way, I'll see it way.
1: Chief 91.
2: Good.
1: Alright, do you have any maintenance for a manager? There's probably about 15 carbon dioxide models sitting in this room with off gas and they're froze up, so we need to get somebody here pretty quick.
2: I've got 76 personnel working on that.
1: I want both 43 personnel to clear the roof.
2: 10-4, thank you.

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1: You ever get a hold of maintenance?
2: What?
1: Advise them that it's going to be some carbon dioxide bottles with all passing in here, or everything froze up.
0: 291. I was just advising you on the dioxide bottle. It appears something's overheating. We've got a code what it is and says it's overheating. If you can get one of them back here.
1: 10-4, 2476, correct.
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1: 10-4, do you copy DC-91's traffic?
3: 10-4, I copy a fraction of it. I think I understand it is.
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1: Hi.
0: Okay, command. These two mixes, Will, I'm going to send them to station with you.
1: Careful.

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1: Go ahead.
0: Commence the general contract, Tennessee, unit right now.
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0: 2576, to 911.
1: Sawyer.
0: Confirmer, we still have one refrigerant compressor that has a refrigerant leak at this time. I don't know how to or if we want to shut us out.
1: You're cutting out a little bit. Can you revive? Yeah.
0: Command 91. We have one compressor unit that has a leak at the discharge line. We can isolate and shut down that one compressor motor, it looks like.
1: Stand for.
0: Do you want us to shut down that one compressor, or do you want to get a little pipe?
1: If you have a leak, go ahead and isolate it. Maintenance is on the way back here now.
0: Transport, we'll go ahead and isolate.

0: The compressor's been isolated, however, it is still continuing to leak. We're going to make exit.
1: Sample.
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1: Go ahead.
0: 10-4, we've located the source. There's no active fire. It's coming from a compression system leaking. We're working on getting it isolated at this time.
1: 10-4.

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0: Okay. Clear 91, so there you go, operator.

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1: All right. 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Thank you.
0: Thank you.

0: 2, Mali 1.
1: Five.
0: I think 76 was asking if he still makes them on scene as well.
1: I've got 3 of their guys back here with me.
0: How do you advise on the ladder clearing and get back in service? You know, over here for a while.
1: Yeah, 10-4, that'd be fine.
0: Sure.
1: You only have 176, correct?
2: 117.
0: 376.
1: 10-4, that'll be fine.
0: Do I need to be
3: Do I need to be down here?
1: I got a view for it.
0: We're going to file 8391. We can clear with the wife. We'll talk at the top.

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0: Hey, where is that number at, Tico?
1: Tabby Nero. Squad 43, responding for a routine lift assist with medic 20. It's going to be a 56-year-old female, conscious and breathing.

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0: Yeah, okay. Repeat about this.
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0: 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Overdose, please respond. 607 Carolina Avenue, Apartments B, Cross of Carter Drive and Acock Street. Timeout 2202.
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Timeout 2206.

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She's been sleeping all day. Has flight stool and body.

Medic 5, out of county, standby, 6835, west, U.S. Highway 64, Carville Q, cross of Riviera Drive, and North Coon Road, timeout, 2218.

0: 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Cross off, Third Lane, and Walter Road. Timeout, 2228.
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Timeout 2247.

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Fall Bravo response. 9420 North NC Highway 50. 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Timeout 2302.

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Cross out Bath Drive and Gallimore Road. Timeout 23:45.

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1: Medic 3, Chain Delta response, 9898 North NC Highway 109, cross of Robbins Road and Deason Lane, timeout 0019.

0: Station 61. Chest pain Delta response. 9898 North NC Highway 109. Cross off Robbins Road and Beaton Lane. Timeout 0019.
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Cross of Davis Road and Hampton Road. 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

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Heart problems, Charlie response. 2582, Riverview Road, cross of Riverhouse Road and Blue Water Point. Timeout 0048.

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Advised her husband having heart problems with a high heart rate. Reported same to be 93 beats per minute. 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

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Copy, 6.

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1: 10-4, Flag 11 responding to an unknown age, female, consciousness and breathing status unknown as well. 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
1: Copy, medic 5 in route. Responding to a 38-year-old female, comes in breathing. 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
1: 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We got a call on saying that it was a stranded vehicle on the tracks. We attempted Norfolk Southern to notify them, but by the time we did, the train was incoming. Confirm vehicle, train has hit the vehicle at this time. No one was inside the vehicle.
0: Italian 76, do we have any other information on the vehicle or what it was carrying?
1: Negative. It's just a copy letter one. Battalion 7, negative. It's just a dark and colored SUV. Caller's advised that there was just a rental.
2: Truck 2's around.
1: Copy, truck 2.

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1: 10-4, that is correct. 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

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Probably don't want vehicle. Off the roadway, there used to be stuff on the train. Yeah, that's good. Voice steps, you know.

0: 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Engine 1's on the thing. 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
1: Copy, Medic 6 in route. Responding to a 27-year-old male, unknown consciousness, breathing status. Sam was called in by his aunt, advised he's been texting her suicidal ideations. We have law enforcement on scene with a broken door, filter stage in the area.
0: Medic 6, Captain.

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0: 10-4, we have law enforcement advising you are not needed at this time. You can return back to base.
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1: 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Responding to the jail, reference an inmate that fell and hit his head. It's going to be a 6-year-old male requesting you to the Sallyport side.

Medic 20, Paul Bravo response, 915 West Cooksey Drive, cross of North NC Highway 109 and James Avenue, timeout 608.

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Cross of Cody Street and Ose Boulevard. Timeout 6:30.

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Cross Street Century Court. Timeout 631.

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0: 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EMS has reported for dispatch.
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0: Thanks, 11. You're done.
1: Good.
0: Yes, sir. 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I don't see you're going to be out here.

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0: 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We're headed to Legit Centris Medical Nurse.
1: Yes, Medic 8.
0: Correct, Medic 8. We are assault 10-8 also.
1: Copy. Sir, out to Legit 6.

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0: northbound 52, just past the midway exit. I'm taking an accident that just happened. They're into the guide wire.

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0: 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You can just send Highway Patrol, no injury. 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One occupant, no injuries or nothing, so be Highway Patrol only.
1: Copy, no injuries, we'll notify Highway Patrol, thank you.
0: Copy, sick, I'm leaving the scene.

0: 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Seizures, Alba response. 108, Wayland Court. Cross Street, Middleton Drive. Timeout, 7:43.
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Sick person, Alpha response. 114, Wilfred Avenue, cross of Taylor Drive, and South Main Street. Timeout, 752.

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1: You respond, 37-year-old female, conscious and breathing. We'll be in room 120-120.
2: We have all time. We're draining them. We're done or what?
3: Yeah, open them up. We're done with these nonsense.
2: Are the valves closed up there? Because we're not. Yeah, you're closed. Hey, we still got pressure on all these lines.
4: You can have pressure because the pressure in the hose goes off of it. And that hose swelled up pretty good.

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Fall Bravo response. 9420 North NC Highway 150. 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Timeout 905.

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0: 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Timeout, 919.
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0: 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Sick person, Alpha Response. 2335, Weisgood Road. 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Timeout, 922. Medic 3, Public Assist Alpha Response, 644 Odell Owen Road, A, cross off Pinetop Road and Graceway Drive. 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

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East U.S. Highway 64 and South NC Highway 109. Timeout, 9:26.

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1: Sure, we'll be 10-8 until we get there. Okay, I'm good.

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Timeout 10-8.

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Medic 10, Public Assist Alpha Response, 10 West 6th Avenue, Apartment 2B, cross of South State Street and South Main Street. 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

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Having gunshot or penetrating trauma, Alpha response. 317 James Avenue, apartment F, cross of West Cooksey Drive and Salem Street. Timeout, 11C.

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1: Medic 8, call Bravo response, 9420 North NC Highway 150, Mallard Ridge Assisted Living Facility, cross out Corporate Plaza Boulevard and Mallard Boulevard, timeout 1207.

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Timeout 12:12.

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1: 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Birthday 6, he'll be responding to you. This is Highway Patrol. They're advising there's pieces of concrete debris in the roadway. Goes all the way to Norman Schofield Road.

Medic 3. Stroke Charlie response. 5063 Ridge Road. Cross off Thomas Road and Weezer Drive. Timeout 12:15.

0: 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Stroke Charlie response. 5063 Ridge Road. Cross of Thomas Road and Wiesner Drive. Timeout 12:16.
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0: Yeah. 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
1: 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Units responding, the caller advised he saw heavy smoke coming from the woods.

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2: 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But Grove Court's clear at this time.
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4: 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The atomic complete.
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Timeout, 12:59.

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Breathing problems. Delta response. 1525 Abbots Creek Church Road. Cross of Willoughby Park Drive and Wolbert High Point Road. Timeout 1300. 1300.

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3: 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Thank you, too.
4: 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I think room 15. Bed 1. 42-year-old male's conscious breathing. It's like an unknown substance. Second time this has occurred today, can be verbally aggressive.

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Timeout 1333.

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0: Medic 10, Public Assist Alpha Response, 10 West 6th Avenue, Apartment 2B, cross of South State Street and South Main Street. Timeout 1352.
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0: 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Timeout 1413.
1: 20 copy. You're responding to a 25-year-old female person breathing, dizzy, shaking, got hot all of a sudden. Is sitting with her 4-month-old child.

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It's 12:20. It's 10-4. I'm going to divert you to 600 Shell Road, 600 Shell Road for Paul Bravo. Fourth. Yeah, they're responding to a 92-year-old male from breathing, has fallen off the porch, unable to get up.

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Sick person, Alpha response. 628 Liberty Drive. Cross out Diana Drive and Roosevelt Street. Timeout 1416.

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Station 657. Traffic accident, unknown injuries. 12639 NC Highway 8. Cross off South Shore Drive and Point Harbor Road. Timeout 15-0. 15-0-2.

Medic 2, Thomasville Rescue, traffic accident with injuries, Bravo response, 120 White Street, cross East Guilford Street, and Culbreth Avenue, timeout, 15:03.

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0: 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I'm sure 2456 establishing command.
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Timeout, 1546.

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1: Confirming no injury. Leaks have been contained. Waiting on the arrival of LPD.
2: Okay,

Andy, one thing out. Things turned over to LPD. We're assigned to police.

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Sick person, Delta response. 3129, East US Highway 64. Randy's Restaurant. Cross off East US Highway 64, UTURN, and Marion Drive Extension. Timeout, 1605.

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Timeout, 1607.

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0: Just information, they want to make an announcement to fire and EMS. The Highway 47 road project has been completed and is now reopened.
1: All right, thank you.

Station 15. Traffic accident, unknown injuries. 1131 Freeburgshire Road, Freeburg Elementary School, cross of Alice Court and North Lake Drive. Timeout 1645. Timeout 1645.

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2: 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I'll be 7 command. 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
1: You need anything from us?
2: 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You're going to have to get out of the way for the gas department.
1: Received. We will back up to Franklin Street. It'll be a little bit of a stretch for us, but once gas department comes back, level one.
3: Devil. Yeah, well.

0: one thing. 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Does he? Still got it for me, right?
1: Yeah.

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0: 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We're back level 1.
1: Colts, if y'all want to turn around, okay, we'll get yourself. Brad said that was fine. Let's turn around and bike out.
2: Happy.
0: Yep.
1: Yeah, 10-4.
0: Okay, 10-4. We'll back out to Franklin. We'll have Tanker 64 come up and assume level 1.
1: Devil.
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1: 3-4, if we have anything, let me know.
0: Because I'm on the seat. 4-5. 10-4. Okay. 10-4.

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Medic 10, breathing problems, Delta response. 17, Cornelia Street, Lexington Health and Rehabilitation Center, cross of North Talbert Boulevard and Martin Luther King Jr. Boulevard. Timeout, 17:47.

Medic 6. Breathing problems, echo response. 2985 Old Thomasville Road. Cross of Mossinger Road and Huntin Ridge Lane. Timeout, 1755. Timeout, 1755.

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0: 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Traffic accidents, property damage only, possible leaks or spills.
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2: 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Second medic 5. Okay. You can stay on that. Second medic 11. Do you know how much longer it's going to be before you can clear the hospital?
3: We can be available immediately if needed.
5: Correct, one is up.
2: And 10-4 McLevin got a 14 medical park drive. Alarm company stated that male had been discharged from the hospital, unknown age, showing across the street from 14 medical park drive.
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0: to go.
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0: 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That works as well.
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2: 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Chicago Medic 10, can you repeat that last transmitter?
0: Gonna be extended at Lexington.
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3: Very good.

Medic 5, Davidson County Rescue. Traffic accident with injuries. 1575 Arnold Road. 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
1: C71 copying. Had to avoid contact, attempted to call back twice. It's going to be the single wide trailer that sits behind the gas station there. It's gridden in the carport.

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1: 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Hi.
0: Copy 5 en route. Your son's an iPhone crash notification. It's gritting at a carport, seeing a live trailer.

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1: 干。
0: 这个预算费是跟欧盟那个客户两百。
1: And Tim, what were we talking about that twice? There was no answer.
0: Okay. I wrote there, he ain't seen no vehicles, so there was somebody sitting out in the yard on the back stop. So we said they dropped it or something. It was an iPhone crash on the station, is that what it was?
1: Yes, sir.
0: Okay.

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1: Yes.
0: Have you found anything yet?
2: Medic 7. Hemorrhage or lacerations, Alpha response. 211, Jack Rabbit Court, Cross Street, Jackson Way. Timeout, 1847.
1: No, I'm going to try again.
0: Have you found anything?
1: Negative. I didn't see a subject in a gray hoodie up here, so take a look and tell right outside the ER. I'm going to speak to them real quick, and then I have located anything.
0: County.
1: Sammy, once they come, nothing located. Yeah, 24.
3: Copy, 10. Can you repeat that last?
4: Yes, 10 is clear of the hospital.
3: Not precise. 10-4-6.

0: Yeah, that's not him. I wanted to say, God, we're not located, so. Who chose that?
1: 10-4.

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1: 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Your response to a 2-year-old male conscious and breathing, have a nosebleed from a Lego

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1: 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You are responding to a 32-year-old female, conscious and breathing, color stated, sugar is high, keeps throwing up.

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1: 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You're responding to a 90-year-old male, conscious and breathing. Patient's going to be in room 43.

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0: 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PNC, 1042.
1: Pepper.
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0: 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Allergic reaction alpha response. 215 Point Harbor Road. Cross Street, NC Highway 8. Timeout, 1922.
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Medic 1, out of unit, 935 North Main Street, Davidson County EMS Base 1, cross of Service Road and Franklin Street. 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

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Sick person, Alpha response. 47, 48, Old Salisbury Road. Cross off Cow Palace Road and Pineland 2. Timeout, 19:58.

Copy 11 Arrow, you're responding to 69-year-old female conscious and breathing. Provider ordered to be sent out for knee eval. Going to be in room 114.